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I woke last night to the sound of thunder. How far off, I sat and wondered. Started humming a song from 1962. And funny how the night moves, when you just don't seem to have as much to lose. 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
1: Peekaboo. Peekaboo, smile.
2: Smile, buddy.
1: Come on, smile. Oh, honey, he's still not smiling.
2: Maybe he's not a smiler.
1: Yeah, maybe he's just not a happy baby.
2: Maybe he's just being a boy. You know how boys are.
1: Or maybe he's teething. Oh, poor baby. I think his gums hurt.
2: Maybe he's just tired.
1: Or maybe his tummy hurts. He didn't eat that much.
2: Maybe he's not ticklish.
1: You think maybe he's scared of the dog?
2: 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Maybe it's a phase. Maybe he just doesn't like smiling.
1: Maybe he has autism, and we can definitely do something to help.
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Keep listening. We won't tell anybody. Just like we won't tell anybody that you ate that dozen donuts. 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
1: Rumors spread around in that Texas town about the shack outside the game. You know what I'm talking about. 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
1: Well, I knew you were going to tell people about the great new Yodel and Hearthstone stove sales going on now, and I thought, hey, why not let people know about the fantastic furniture loft we have upstairs here at Preston Trading Post?
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0: Yeah, I keep asking myself that question when I'm somewhere, you know? Depends where, though. 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So the NFL season kicked off last night on a game you heard right here at 98.7, WNLC. Now, you know, going in, when the Patriots play Seattle, you're like, oh, boy, you know, because they're just so tough. Like the end of the Super Bowl, I wasn't all that, well, wasn't that unhappy because they didn't get destroyed. 13-10, the final, and the NFL season continues with Thursday Night Football tonight. Down under, they're all messed up with the time change. I don't know if you heard the coach or something, he was like all messed up. What day is it? What hour is it? When do we put the plan in effect? When do we get the game plan ready to go? But it should be ready to go. It's happening in Melbourne, Australia. The 49ers and the Rams play tonight. I had some information. I saw a survey that said men, the better their team does, the more Christmas shopping they'll do. I guess that's because they're gambling. I don't know. And because they're happier, the more content they'll go Christmas shopping. What was weird is this survey came from Sears. Are they even still around?
1: Come here, baby.

Yeah, somebody told me the other day that Steven Tyler should be another one that stopped singing. I haven't seen him sing live recently, so I don't know. But I know that it used to be he could sing the alphabet. Unreal. That time, I'm sure you recall it. If you're a music fan, you watched it because it was about Paul McCartney, and it was Steven Tyler performing, and he performed for Paul McCartney when Paul got inducted into the Kennedy Center, his Kennedy Center honors. That was just insane. Such a good singer. And then he did the national anthem once with his daughter, right? It's Classic Rock, 98.7 WNLC. A couple of tidbits about football. I just mentioned what happened last night. I think you already know that. Probably a lot of Patriots fans in this area. But look at the bright side. It wasn't like 57 to nothing. And then they did good at the Super Bowl, too. I know winning, some people are so, they didn't do good if they won. But at least they didn't get destroyed. All right, here's, according to a survey by Hard Rock, the following teams and the percentage of people who don't like them. So these are the most hated teams. Am I not allowed to say hated? Am I supposed to say disliked? I think here I can say hated. But I'm on TikTok. You can't say certain words. It's crazy. But anyway, the most disliked teams, here's the top five. Baltimore Ravens, 7.7% of the people who were surveyed don't like them. This gets better, by the way. At number four, the Eagles, 8.1%. The Chiefs, 9.2%. At number two, the Patriots, 11%. And the Cowboys, just they roll all over everyone at 21%. Here's the top football foods that people like. Game day. I like talking about this type of stuff because, you know, people have to decide what they're going to eat. Some people already know. Top five, fries at number five, then hot dogs, chips and dip. I would think chips and dip would be higher. Burgers. I never had a burger unless you're watching the game during, you know, tailgating or whatever, you know. I remember, like, go outside and cook a burger and then watch a football game. This is number one, and this makes sense. Pizza. We're going to make pizza this weekend, my wife and I. I haven't used our outdoor pizza oven in a while. We don't make our own dough. It's too hard because the recipe that we have is for a big batch that I got from a restaurant once. Anyway. Rocky Mountain Way, Joe Walsh. 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

0: You know, I don't think a lot of people know this. You perhaps do. But the love of Stevie Nicks' life wasn't Lindsey Buckingham. It's Joe Walsh. And that's been pretty well documented, just not talked about a lot. And Joe Walsh, he's the one who broke it off because so many drugs were being consumed by these two. It's not even funny that he left her because he felt one of them was going to end up dead. Probably a good move. Actually, a real good move. And then he got sober, I think it was like around 2014 when the, I'm sorry, 1994 when the Eagles got back together. And from what I heard from the record company and management, they hired two guys and paid them $1,000 a day to make sure Joe Walsh stayed off drugs until he was able to kick it. Because Glenn and Don just weren't going to do it. They weren't going to go on tour with him because it was just insane the way he partied. So it's amazing that he's still alive, still amazing guitar player. And I heard him say something like when he went on one of Ringo's tours. Ringo's his brother-in-law, and he was on one of the Ringo Starr All-Star Band tours, and he said it was like backstage was like an AA meeting. They think everybody there had a drug or alcohol problem, and they, together they all solved it. That's just, I don't know if you ever solve it, but they stayed clean, so that's fantastic. But yeah, that story about a little tidbit about Stevie Nicks for you this morning. Classic Rock and Joe Walsh, 98.7 WNLC. Scott Handy's in the Channel 3 First Alert Weather Center. Partly to mostly cloudy today. Isolated showers could happen. It's going to be muggy. So, I don't know, maybe some sunshine coming in a little bit later on. Meantime, we got a couple of things that are trending here you should know about. Today, the Lisbon Farmers Market is happening, and that's going on later on today in Lisbon from 3 to 6. It's at Burnham Highway. That's where they have that. Tomorrow, one of many, and we'll talk a lot about this, tomorrow in City of Groton, the 25th anniversary remembrance ceremony of 9/11 and the terrorist attacks. It's happening at the Groton City Municipal Building at noon, presented by the City of Groton and the Groton Lodge of Elks, 2163. And you'll be hearing a lot about those remembrance ceremonies happening throughout the weekend.
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0: 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Franco's on the radio. Well, Thursday. Week's going by fast. I wonder why, right? Woo, heading into another weekend here. Sunshine, not a bad day today. From my music files on this day in 1966, the Beatles started a six-week run at number one on the U.S. album chart with Revolver. It was their ninth U.S. chart topper. Unreal, right? Of course, the title is kind of a pun between a revolver, like a gun, or the revolving motion that a record makes on a turntable. Remember those? You know what? I bet you do. Because even the Gen Zs are are getting turntables now. At least my kids are. But they really revolutionized music with that album. And it's really funny. I'm on TikTok a lot because, you know, I do the history of music on there. So I see a lot of things that just apply to music because that's, you know, what happens with the algorithm. Whatever you look at or watch comes up, you know, sort of like with Instagram or Facebook. So I watch pretty much exclusively music history stuff. So I get a lot of the music videos of people talking about music coming up. There's some really good creators on there. But I've noticed two things. It's fashionable for the new generation to hate the Beatles and say they're overrated and all that. But there's equally as many Gen Z that talk about the Beatles, love classic rock, love... These are kids that were brought up in the right house. Am I right? You know, like with me, I first heard the Sgt. Pepper album when I think I was like 9 or 10. And I got hooked on the Beatles when I saw them on Ed Sullivan. So you ever have those memories when you're like 4 or 5? That's one. That's a big one for me. But there's equally as many kids on TikTok that love the Beatles. There's so many like teenagers that play drums to their songs. It's unbelievable, you know, guitar solos, really good stuff. So on this day in 1973 that the BBC banned the Rolling Stones single Star Star. That, of course, is from their Goat's Head Soup album. And if you know the song, you know why they banned it. They didn't edit it out. And there was a really bad word in there. And this was sad for me. In 1974, on this day, the New York Dolls split up. Pretty influential band, but you know, you must agree with that. Anyway, in 1972, they only made two albums. Between 1972 and 73, just two albums from them. Game Changer is what they were. Classic Rock, 98.7 WNLC. More Classic Rock on the way. Don't go away.
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0: Poison. Nothing but a good time is what we have every morning right here on the radio. Anna Nancy Wilson, Heart Before That. We kicked off the rock block with Lynyrd Skynyrd, Southern Fried Rock and Roll, Sweet Home Alabama. I am Frank in the morning. Well, Patriots lost last night. The good news is they didn't get destroyed like in the Super Bowl. So, you know, I mean, Pats fans, did you really think they were going to beat Seattle? 13-10. I do have a friend of mine. Was the final 13-10. I do have a friend of mine, this woman, and she is, you know what? I'm calling her out. She's a football bully. She loves her Seahawks. Sends me stuff all the time. Anyway, that's a game you heard right here on Classic Rock 98.7 WNLC. Listen for the Patriots games all season long right here on the radio. We'll play them for you. And it's a good place to be able to hear the game if you can't watch it. So we've got it for you all season long. Speaking of the NFL, Down Under is where the teams head next for Thursday football. That's right. I don't know if it's Thursday day or Thursday night. The time difference is just so out of whack. My sister just left for Australia. I wonder if she's going to the game. Probably not. She's not that big of a football fan. 49ers and Rams going on it, going at it. And locally, we have the Huskies playing this weekend, coming off that big win from Lafayette. Over Lafayette, and it's Maryland in town this weekend. So if you're going, enjoy the game.
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2: Hello, I'm Randy Hyde, pastor of Harvest Christian Fellowship in Niantic. 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Hugging it, he said, "You're mine. I made you." Tying a string to it, he placed it in a nearby lake. Suddenly, a gust of wind forced the boat, snapping the string and sailing it out of sight. 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Months later, the boy noticed the sailboat in a toy store window. Excited, he explained to the owner he made it, he loved it, and lost it. 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Hugging it, he said, "You're mine, twice mine. Mine because I made you, now mine because I bought you." 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For more information, see harvestcf.net.
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8: Good morning, everybody. Showers have moved out and today features mainly dry and bright conditions. While a bit muggy, a westerly breeze that kicks in will keep it from feeling considerably warmer. Cooler, less humid air arrives tomorrow that will last through the first half of the weekend. By Sunday, we're muggier with showers, not a washout, especially later in the day. Beyond the weekend, the start of next week appears dry and seasonably warm. Now, after Sunday, our next chance for rain comes Wednesday. In the First Alert Forecast Center at Channel 3, I'm meteorologist Scott Haney, wishing you all a great, safe, and healthy Thursday.
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Hi, it's Franco. Somebody said they found me. They thought I retired. I wasn't around anymore since our company sold 100.9 to God. And some people like that, so enjoy it. But we like you right here at Classic Rock, 98.7 WNLC. So shout out to Billy. Yes, I'm here. I'm glad you found me. We have lots of great Classic Rock, cool contests. We make appearances everywhere. And, of course, lots of tidbits on the morning show. Here's a couple for you right now. This is weird. I hadn't heard of this. Children have developed what they're calling toasted skin syndrome. It's from electronics. They say that the increasing number of young people are breaking out in rashes due to long-term exposure to electronic devices. The condition is informally known, as I mentioned, as toasted skin syndrome. So keep the kids off the devices for long periods of time. I was talking about this with my sister Maureen yesterday. We talk about how, you know, millennials were way ahead of the curve on technology, and then, of course, Gen Z. My son Frankie's twins aren't even two yet, and they, you know, they're not just going for the remote. They're trying to get their hands on cell phones. No, it's not going to happen, especially with Frank. He's a really good dad. Experts say it usually is reversible once the source is removed. From my music file, Billy Joel has had his brain surgery and says that his problems seem to be getting better. The procedure he had improved his memory, his balance, his ability to function as well. And I don't know about you, but my wife and I were at the concert at Mohegan Sun when he fell. And we were like, oh, my God. Anyway, the doctors also told him that playing rock music really loud is causing some kind of a concussion each time he does a show. Well, that can't just be with him. It must be with lots of rock stars. Anyway, he stepped back from performing live, as you know. I did see him with Rick Beato. Or Beato on YouTube. He's a great music creator. I'm sure many of you know who he is and watch him. My friend Mike Zito can't stand him. Also, Danny O'Brien doesn't like him either. Remember Danny? Well, man, was he was great on the radio. Wow. Talk about a musicologist, too. But I'm informed that they don't like him. I think he's really good. But anyway, he's stepped back from performing. I just saw the interview with Rick. He's doing physical therapy, and he says, I'm not going anywhere. I'm still here. And Halloween, 51 days away, and they're already coming out with surveys about what the most popular costumes are. There's a girl-type, country singer costume, and obviously that's to honor Dolly Parton. I don't think there's actually a Dolly Parton costume. I haven't seen that. But Spider-Man among toddler boys is number one again this year. And it's number one at my daughter's house. My son, my grandson, Mason, has been Spider-Man every Halloween since he's known who Spider-Man is. So go, Mason. Go, Spider-Man. It's Classic Rock 98.7 WNLC. So good to have you here. Always appreciate it.

0: Pearl Jam, the classic rock, 98.7 WNLC. I am Frank with the morning. Here's another tidbit from my music file. Sting tells CBS that he has no plans, and this has been something he's been saying for a while, still has no plans to leave his fortune to his children. All of my kids have been blessed with this extraordinary work ethic. It must be in the DNA, he said. He said, I will pay for their college, but after that, I told them, you've got shoes, you've got feet, go to work. Says that's not cruel. Says there's a kind of a kindness in that, according to him and his philosophy. I guess it does build character, right? It might also build some bitterness. Anyway, he said it builds kindness, or it is kindness, that he trusts them, that they'll make their own way. Anybody have Sting's email? I wanted to see if I wanted to adopt an old DJ on back nine.
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8: Good morning, everybody. Showers have moved out, and today features mainly dry and bright conditions. While a bit muggy, a westerly breeze that kicks in will keep it from feeling considerably warmer. Cooler, less humid air arrives tomorrow that will last through the first half of the weekend. By Sunday, we're muggier with showers, not a washout, especially later in the day. Beyond the weekend, the start of next week appears dry and seasonably warm. Now, after Sunday, our next chance for rain comes Wednesday. In the First Alert Forecast Center at Channel 3, I'm meteorologist Scott Haney, wishing you all a great, safe, and healthy Thursday.
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0: Yeah. Who do you love? George Thorogood, Classic Rock, 98.7 WNLC. I think originally done, was it Bo Diddley? I know that Bo Diddley did do it. Not sure if it was originally done by Bo Diddley. Ronnie Hawkins has a classic version of it, too. Kind of an early garage rock version featuring the Hawks. And, of course, you've seen, I'm sure, on The Last Waltz. It's Classic Rock 98.7 WNLC. Did you check out the game last night? 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Also, Christopher's, man, they've been around so long. It says right here, 1959. I was going to say the 60s. I was close, since 1959. It's a casual sports bar atmosphere. They have pool tables, great food. Man, oh, man, they do all kinds of, it's a family-owned business. They have all kinds of live entertainment, karaoke, dance parties. Christopher's, don't forget to visit them in Groton. So make sure you're checking out all of the action, NFL action. Hey, if you listened last night and you're a Patriots fan, you're a little disappointed, but kind of happy they didn't get destroyed, right? Final last night was 13-10. Speaking of the NFL, down under tonight, it is the Rams and the 49ers. And this weekend, UConn country, go Huskies. Let's do another repeat this time against Maryland like they did last week. Are you tailgating? What are you having to eat? I want to know.
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0: 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I've got to tell you, one of the loudest concerts I've ever been to, Motley Crue. Not as loud as Led Zeppelin, but Crue was loud. I saw them a few years ago with my wife, Kimberly. You've heard me talk about her. It was at Fenway Park. Joan Jett invited us to go there. We did some TikToks live from the stage. Pretty cool shots. I have to say, it was really fun while she was on stage. Then we got kicked off and went back to our seats. And Crue was on the bill also, Bret Michaels, and the headliner was Def Leppard, which we didn't stay for. It was like 105 degrees. I'm like, how's Joan Jett doing this? She's in her 60s. They were icing her down. It was crazy. Anyway, Crue was super loud. It's Classic Rock, 98.7 WNLC. We did get to see Leppard a couple of years later. Wow, were they good. Even our daughters loved them. All right, if you're a fan of one of these football teams, you are an annoying fan. This is according to a survey of the most annoying NFL fans. At number 5, Steelers. Number 4, Green Bay Packers. I don't find Jimmy Lane to be annoying at all. Well, not when it comes to football. He's annoying, but not when it comes to football. He's a big Packers fan. You got to be really careful when they don't win because you know how serious, you know, football fans are. They just get really upset when you make fun of it. So I stopped doing that. Happened to me with Marty Hausberger. You remember Marty? I don't really care for him, but he used to work here. Great broadcaster. Not really a good friend or anything. But he got really mad. I don't remember what his team is. I think it's the Bengals. But anyway, so I don't do it anymore. All right, number 3, the Raiders. Number 2, Philadelphia Eagles. Number 1, Dallas Cowboy fans are annoying. Here are the top foods people are eating when they watch football. Fries, of course, hot dogs, chips and dip, burgers, unless you're tailgating. It's not like, does anybody go out and cook burgers while you have a football game on? And then pizza, 27%, is number 1. And yeah, of course. And we're going to make pizza this weekend. We have the outdoor pizza oven. Which I haven't used, I guess. You know, you ever get something and then you use it, and then it's like, all right, and you don't use it anymore. It's got to be like, I don't know, a couple summers since we haven't used it. And Kimberly was like, let's make pizza. Then I have to decide where we're going to get the dough because Stop and Shop dough is hard to work with. Some pizza places sell kits where you get the dough ball and the cheese and the sauce, but it's like outrageously expensive. So, and then we can make our own dough, but it'll probably come out horrible. So I guess we're back to Stop and Shop. I don't know. I'll be right back.
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6: Here's the latest weather from the Channel 3 Early Warning Forecast Center.
7: Good morning, everybody. Showers have moved out, and today features mainly dry and bright conditions. While a bit muggy, a westerly breeze that kicks in will keep it from feeling considerably warmer. Cooler, less humid air arrives tomorrow that will last through the first half of the weekend. By Sunday, we're muggier with showers, not a washout, especially later in the day. Beyond the weekend, the start of next week appears dry and seasonably warm. Now, after Sunday, our next chance for rain comes Wednesday. In the First Alert Forecast Center at Channel 3, I'm meteorologist Scott Haney, wishing you all a great, safe, and healthy Thursday.
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Angie in here at 10. 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No skips. 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Powers after her. Man, oh man, what a great lineup. 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

0: Sticks, a classic rock, 98.7 WNLC. I was debating this with a friend of mine the other day. To me, there's no debate. He likes Tommy Shaw singing the songs better than Dennis DeYoung. I don't think so. I think not. Scorpions in there. Also, Pat Benatar, who's touring currently with Brian Adams. It's classic rock, 98.7 WNLC. I am Frank in the Morning with more of your favorite classic rock coming right up. We want you to know, by the way, that the city of Groton is having their 9/11 25th anniversary remembrance ceremony tomorrow at the municipal building at noon. It's presented by the city of Groton and the Groton Lodge Elks, 2163. There'll be a lot of remembrance ceremonies throughout the weekend, and we'll keep you updated on where and when they are. 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
6: Good morning, everybody. Showers have moved out, and today features mainly dry and bright conditions. While a bit muggy, a westerly breeze that kicks in will keep it from feeling considerably warmer. Cooler, less humid air arrives tomorrow that will last through the first half of the weekend. By Sunday, we're muggier with showers, not a washout, especially later in the day. Beyond the weekend, the start of next week appears dry and seasonably warm. Now, after Sunday, our next chance for rain comes Wednesday. In the First Alert Forecast Center at Channel 3, I'm meteorologist Scott Haney, wishing you all a great, safe, and healthy Thursday.
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0: Classic Rock, 98.7 WNLC, Eddie Money, one of the nicest guys in rock for sure. We had the pleasure of bringing him to town a couple of times. Hope you had a chance to see him, either with us or somewhere else. Also in there, Metallica making two stops at Mohegan Sun Arena coming up quick in November. And because I spoil my daughters, they will be at the show. Actually, no, my daughter and my wife. My other daughter has no interest in going to see Metallica. I don't know. Maybe she does. She's away at school. And the Doors kicked off that rock block. Break on through. Classic Rock, 98.7 WNLC. Well, I've been talking about it quite a bit. Vets at the Beach is happening this Sunday. A sea of Corvettes. Corvette clubs from all over New England at Ocean Beach Park in New London happening on Sunday. I will be there from 10 to 2, and so will the Corvettes. Much more important than me being there, for sure. All the details coming right up.
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0: Nirvana, Classic Rock, 98.7 WNLC. Before that, Against the Wind, Bob Seger. And that makes me realize that I wear a T-shirt that actually lies. Well, the first part of it doesn't. It says, I may be old, which is not a lie. And then it goes on to say, but I've seen all the great concerts, and I just realized I never saw Bob Seger. So I don't know if I should wear that anymore. You know what? I never saw the band either. I always wanted to see them. Also, U2 was in there. I Am Frank with Morning. More of your favorite classic rock coming right up. I have this tidbit. There's 51 days left till Halloween, and there's already a survey out about what the number one selling costume is for toddler boys. And once again, it's Spider-Man. And it reminds me of my grandson, Mason, because ever since he knew who Spider-Man was, he's been Spider-Man every Halloween. Go Mason, go Spider-Man. 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
8: Good morning, everybody. Showers have moved out, and today features mainly dry and bright conditions. While a bit muggy, a westerly breeze that kicks in will keep it from feeling considerably warmer. Cooler, less humid air arrives tomorrow that will last through the first half of the weekend. By Sunday, we're muggier with showers, not a washout, especially later in the day. Beyond the weekend, the start of next week appears dry and seasonably warm. Now, after Sunday, our next chance for rain comes Wednesday. In the First Alert Forecast Center at Channel 3, I'm meteorologist Scott Haney, wishing you all a great, safe, and healthy Thursday.
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Well, I, for one, have been talking all about Vets at the Beach, the big Corvette show happening at Ocean Beach Park in New London, and it's going on this Saturday from 10 to 2. 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

0: 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Also, Soundgarden in that rock block. I am Franco in the morning, and on Sunday, all day long, I'll be at Ocean Beach Park in New London for Vets at the Beach. It's a sea of Corvettes from all over New England bringing their Corvette clubs to come and talk about Corvettes and show off their cars. 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

0: Well, as rock blocks go, this one was as cool as any that we do here at Classic Rock 98.7 WNLC. Round and Round, Rat, Billy Idol was in there. We kicked it off with ZZ Top, who, by the way, is coming to Mohegan Sun Arena this weekend. I hope you're going to the show. Congrats to our winners who are going. You're going to have an awesome time. That's going to do it for me, Franco. Thank you so much for listening. Angie is next tomorrow morning, 6 o'clock. I'll see you on the radio.
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Hello, good morning. I'm Angie inside a Classic Rock block with Queen. William Shatner has recruited Brian May for his upcoming all-star heavy metal album.

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0: 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Up next, it's AC/DC. The Foo Fighters opened for them as planned in St. Louis on Tuesday night with a 9-song set. Dave Grohl welcomed the audience to his childhood dream.
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0: 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I'm Angie, kicking off a classic rock block with Motley Crue next. 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
4: 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You can go your own way. That I did. I didn't need God or anyone who hurt me. I just cut them out. There once was a wise old man who always gave the right answers to difficult questions in life. One day, a prideful young man decided to try and stump him. His plan was shrewd. He would conceal a small bird in his hands and ask, "Sir, is the bird in my hands alive or dead?" If the wise man said it was dead, he would open his hands and let it fly away. But if he said it was alive, he would squeeze his hand and kill the bird. Surprisingly, the wise old man, upon questioning, never looked at the young man's hands. Staring deeply into his eyes, he wisely said, "My son, it's whatever you wish it to be." 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

0: Wrapping up a classic rock block, Bruce Springsteen, on Classic Rock 98.7 WNLC. He confirmed in a new interview that he is working on a couple of records. He did finish one, and the other one is still a work in progress, but he wants to put that one out first. So at this point, he does not have a projected release date. Not yet, anyway. I'm Angie. Up next, Whitesnake.
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0: Stones on Classic Rock 98.7 WNLC. They are reportedly moving ahead with a feature film about the band's history. The biopic, if it is in the works, has not been officially announced. Mick Jagger has indicated earlier this year that he would want the movie to be about the early years with age-appropriate actors, preferably relative unknowns. I'm Angie. Thanks for joining me this morning, heading toward the noontime hour, kicking off a Classic Rock block with the Steve Miller Band next.
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0: 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I do want to see it, however. I'm Angie. 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

0: Tom Petty on Classic Rock 98.7 WNLC. Good afternoon, all. I'm Angie. The Scorpions will begin a Classic Rock block next. A new fully illustrated book celebrating the band's rise from the 1960s to now has been announced, called Scorpions 60 Illustrated Years. The book plans to ship in February. You can pre-order it.
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Congrats to our winners. Now it's Boston. 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

0: Beatles on Classic Rock 98.7 WNLC, completing that classic rock block. Van Halen's up next. A previously unreleased Van Halen demo will be coming out on 7-inch picture disc. The 1974 record Glitter will be packaged with Van Halen, a limited edition anthology written by Alex Van Halen. 1,500 copies will be published in November.
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0: Pearl Jam on Classic Rock 98.7 WNLC. I'm Angie. Thanks for joining me on your work day. Enjoy the rest of your day. John Knight is in for Powers next. And Rush will begin a classic rock block. They're out on their 50-something tour. They have returned to the road with a new sense of lightness and humor and, of course, a lot of rock. Rush played Mohegan Sun Arena on October 30th and November 1st.
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We are inside the Big Rock Blocks. How you doing, John? I hear Info Power is keeping you company this afternoon. Here's the Foo Fighters. Learning to fly.

0: 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Speaking of the weekends, yeah, we got the Double Shot Weekends coming up. 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

0: Classic Rock 98.7 WNLC. Another rock block coming up next hour. Some Def Leppard, U2 on the way. I'm going to come back with some Zeppelin, okay?
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0: 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Best Friends Girls, Cars right there, wrapping up the big rock block. Heart right before that. Don't forget, listen at 5 for the Live at 5. That's right. 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

0: Classic Rock 98.7 WNLC. Another rock block coming up next hour. Some Neil Young, Tom Petty to kick things off. I'm going to come back with some Guns N' Roses.
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0: 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Live at 5, just around the corner. Got some live Dire Straits, Aerosmith, Ozzy 2 to kick things off. We can come back with some sticks before we do that.
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That's the Live at Five right there. Live Dire Straits and Aerosmith. Ozzy Chu, a little Paranoid, live version of that. 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

0: Classic Rock 98.7 WNLC. Put the brakes on the big rock block. Fleetwood Mac right there. Metallica right before that. Don't forget the Deep End is happening on Sunday with Nick Michaels every Sunday morning. It's an eclectic mix of deep tracks and a whole lot more. It's the Deep End. Sundays from 7 to 9 a.m. Got to be there.
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0: Classic Rock 98.7 WNLC. That's it for me. I am out of here. Have yourself a great rest of your Thursday. Got another big rock block on the way. Some Pink Floyd, Billy Idol will kick off next hour. Going to come back with The Who.
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